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I say you look so fine that I really want to make you mine. 4, 5, 6, come on and get your kicks. Now you don't need

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I say you look so fine that I really want to make you mine. 4, 5, 6, come on and get your kicks. Now you don't need

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1: $100 to do it. Boston police have apprehended a woman tonight in connection with a stabbing outside a Chatham Street bar. She'll be arraigned at Suffolk County Courthouse in the morning.

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1: Hey, Paris, it's party time. 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But if you don't, I kidnap Tinkerbell. 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
1: 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The one who found her called the doctor, or so they say.